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I know darn well he'll convince me that he's right again when he sings that siren song. I just gotta tell.

a time of strife. The place is Ireland. And as Irish legend had it, when the last rose of summer fell, then all the young men of Ireland were to gather to strike a blow for Ireland's freedom and Ireland's liberty. There were songs for those that stayed at home and songs for those that went away. And all of Ireland